Gonna be a black male, black backpack, gray hoodie, black Tracy jeans. Lacing northbound on Nielsen towards Mortimer. Unknown if was involved in the shots fired, was last seen leaving the area at the time of the call. 20-05.

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1: They're only about halfway through at the golf dome with what they're working on. So, if you want to clear for now, they think that someone will be on site employee-wise at the Shenandoah until 9. If not, I will redispatch you over there.
0: Copy.
1: 23.

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Hello, North Brookfield Fire reported outdoor fire. The North Brookfield Park, 9118 Main Street, across of Barnes Road, Route 12. Our citrus a tree on fire, a lot of smoke in the area. For North Brookfield Fire, the North Brookfield Park, 9118 Main Street, across of Barnes Road, Route 12. It's a tree on fire. Car sitting a lot of smoke in the area, 2016.

0: that we have a pending check to welfare. 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It's Joseph D.D.
1: Copy. I'll be there in a moment, bro.
0: Hey, Steven. Advise when you are and we'll give the details. 2018.
2: In 2011, 5 foot 6, 120 pound, white, female, blue eyes, black hair. Last seen wearing a black hoodie, jean shorts, gray Crocs. Left her residence at Floyd Ave, Deerfield, 1800 hours yesterday. Located stop and hold for state police. Either she's in the city of Rome.

0: 5'6", 120 pounds. Blue eyes, black hair. Last seen in a black hoodie, jean shorts, and gray Crocs. Left that address on Floyd Avenue in Deerfield about 1800 yesterday. Found stop and hold for state police, possibly in the city of Rome. It's a missing juvenile. 2020.
1: Two zero two, concern for offer.

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0: 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Follow up. 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
1: 442, can you start for Canisota until 202 also for the concern for level for 211 North Main?
0: Hey, firm, I'll be out.
1: 2021.
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Can you show Central 2 out on a transfer from Rome Hospital to SUNY Upstate? Received 2824.

0: 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Repeating to Mobec EMS 128 Hyman Road, General Flats. 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
1: 113 Hayes Road, off of Grafenberg. 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
0: Pursue 442, copy.
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0: T-shirt, voicemail, approximately 5-7. The shooting occurred at 5964 Streeter Road. She's refusing to ask answer what kind of gun it is.
1: Got it.
0: 20-33.

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It's a Honda Civic color red to a Michael B. Barker, address of Verona.

0: Fire Control, Ambulance 1, Rescue 2, Unknown Problem, Hope House, 112 South Street. Fire Control, Ambulance 1, Rescue 2, Unknown Problem, Hope House, 112 South Street. It's going to be for a 22-year-old female on the ground with a blanket over her, vomiting, is conscious. 32D David 1, across the Steuben and Linwood Place, 2036.
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2: Point 37.

0: passerby got flagged down. 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
1: Yeah.
0: I'm trying to get information. Maybe a withdrawal issue. UFD's en route. Looks like the ambulance is pulling up on scene.

0: experts.
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0: I'm 2041.

North Bellinger Street, apartment 4, 322 North Bellinger Street, apartment 4, states that apartment is blaring music and wants it quieted down. She has already spoken to them, and they have disregarded.

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1: Louis, scene's been turned over to National Grid. 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
0: National Grid is on scene and taking over New Bremen back in service. 2043.
2: Robin Sunset Ave. Caller is James Winston. 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Stating he wants to harm himself, possibly use officers to assist. Unknown if he has any weapons at this time. He's currently inside the residence in his bed.

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The caller was a Maxine. She said someone took her tablet. Disconnected. Called back, spoke to staff. They said it's a regular occurrence with the caller.

0: Ambulance 3 Rescue 2 diabetic problem, 100 Brucker Street. 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
1: Got it. Five nine on two.
0: 9259.
1: That was the call I called you to close out. There's no dog outside.
0: I received that was Meyer.

0: Yes.
1: Involved with assault with a weapon, pellet gun, at the Speedway Public School, approximately 15 minutes ago. If the vehicle is located, please contact 03 at the Public School.

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1: 2056.

0: Frankfurt EMS from Molvac, 109 East Ave, to 3-year-old injuries from a fall. Repeating to Frankfurt EMS from Molvac, 109 East Ave, to 3-year-old injuries from a fall. 2057.
1: Connie, favorite car 5 and Audi.
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0: Spend a 11511, State Route 26, Tenant Ava. Callers from Oneida City PD, Officer West. Said that the male party called a strange wife and yelled at her about a custody issue. The female said that there was multiple firearms. Said there was a lot of firearms. The serial numbers were scratched off and they were kept loaded. Per the male stated, shoot first, ask questions later if PD or lawyers get involved. It's a male, unknown race, unknown clothing, unknown age. It's Vito R. Omate. Date of birth is 12/27/1999.

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1: 4-0, say that.
0: Receive 4-0.
2: 5-0, have those units stand by. I'm going over the house. United City is going to try to reach them on the phone before we send somebody up there.
0: 2109-450. And I got you 4-0-4, correction, 4-8-0-1-D-4-5 per 4-5-0, stand by.

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0: 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I don't know what.

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0: parking outside screaming and yelling racial slurs. 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
1: 5 or 6.

0: to close out that check to Welfare and Ava on Ada City's request to cancel.
1: 21-22-450 and 24-0-445.

Parkhurst operation, passing over the yellow lines. I see northbound on 233, passing Eclipse and Westland. All cars repeating, be on the lookout for a dark gray van. Charles Adam Victor, 5288, CAV, 5288. Reckless operation, crossing over the yellow line. Last seen northbound on 233, passing Calypso and Westmoreland, 2123.

0: Hampshire, nearly fainting, 707 West Dominic Street, apartment 3. It's going to be for... ...62-year-old female, almost fainting, open wound on her leg. 31D, David 4, 2128.
1: AmCare acknowledges 707 West Dominic Street, apartment 3, AmCare 9 responding.
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0: both units, 363 Cleveland, 363 Cleveland, college in Huston Doyle, said his roommate's ex is there. Male's name is Nasir. He's currently in a gray SUV out front, verbal only at this time. Trying to obtain further.
1: Wonder if he's happy now.
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1: 105, we're both happy. 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
0: 2144.

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Then also we're speaking with a Chad Grimes. Apparently it's an Andrea Williams and an Isaac unknown last. Females intoxicated. It's going to be the caller's ex and her new boyfriend. 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

0: 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Fire control to Briarville North Star. Seizure, D517 Trenton Falls, Prospect Road. Cross streets are going to be Downer Hill Road, Dan Road, for a 38-year-old female having seizures. 16 C Charles, correction, 12 C Charles 4, 2155.
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Color City. They were driving by, there was a shopping cart in the roadway. I got out and moved it into the grass. There was a bag in the cart. Caller's concerned what might be in it. Smelled like something deceased.

0: 33-0705. Have a juvenile complaint. 3205, State Route 12, Cliff in Fort Lyden.
1: 3012 Old State Road, or Old State Route 12, I'll be now.
2: 705 Lewis, I'm Watson, I'll be in Rome as well.
0: Caller states that there are four pickup trucks in the parking lot doing donuts and drifting around. She is concerned for the safety.

5042. Abandoned call. 3889 Oneida Street, the DDSO. 3889 Oneida Street, the DDSO. Two abandoned calls from that location. On callback, there was static and it disconnects. Possibly a phone issue. I don't know if there's any issues. 2217.

0: Skylar and Green caused a Millie hysterical, stating that her 15-year-old daughter took off. She's been possibly attempting to jump in front of a vehicle. The caller's been following her for a while.
1: Copy. 5-2, keep memory out.

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1: Kind of cross logo, whatever that means.

that caller was unable to see if anyone was in the vehicle. However, did see flashlights in the woods. Repeating for 3G Fire. 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Brandingham Road, close across Gregg Road, town of Gregg. 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Reporting a truck off the road down in the ditch. Caller was unable to see if anyone was in the vehicle.

0: 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Thank you very much.
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1: Twenty two thirty seven.

0: back in the city.
1: Lewis 33, Lewis 33, just have reports. One is still trapped in the vehicle. One seal is on.

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0: 3495. Gonna be on Warren Street near the 5S on ramp. Fog.
1: That someone tried to break in the first floor vacant apartment. Probably lives on the second floor, also the owner. An ongoing issue occurred 2 days ago, then again sometime today. The caller does state has a gun. I'll shoot the suspect. Car was highly uncooperative, wouldn't answer any questions.

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0: Go ahead, 53.
1: 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Camera's eyes, buckle up.
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0: 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So they're going to leave there and head to Pleasant Knolls. They figure about 10 minutes they'll be there and they need to get let in.
1: Received in room.
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department, D is in David 3. Had a Jackie Johnson on the line, reporting a domestic involving her brother. Verbal only. Caller became highly uncooperative and disconnected. Brother is going to be 46, no other information.

0: 05.
1: Seeing him and getting someone over there to get him out of the building. 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

Diabetic problem, 2513 Sunset Ave. Rita Link Apartments at Sunset Apartment 404 across of Meeker and Seward Ave. For a 29-year-old female, high blood sugar. 313 Charles 3, 2315.

0: 1, Rescue 1. Investigate 3237 Old Route 49.
1: Property and the security guard is not allowing him in. I did advise him what time of evening it was, and he may have to come back in the morning when they are open for regular business hours there.

0: Old Route 49, crossroads are Haskins Road, State Route 49. Text the 911 number. Anonymous caller. Open burn in the area. Burning pressure, treated wood. 23-22.
1: Vernon for a dispute in progress. Zoning postcards tied up. 90 County 1D45.
2: 4-5.
1: Believe it's going to be at 4768 Route 26, Sunshine Estates. We're receiving a call from a Robin at lot 314 calling for some sort of issue at 312. I believe there are 4 to 5 people involved. We also received an additional call from Ms. Sarah Williamson. She's stating she's at 4790 Route 26 next door. She wouldn't give us much information. She was hysterical on the phone. I'll find you a second car to start.
2: Copy. I'm en route from the outer district.
3: 4-6. I'll be en route with them.
1: Thank you.
4: 0. I'll be clear to stop. You can show me around.
1: 22-23.

0: All right, security, sir. They were able to reset the alarm.
1: 2328.
2: 44-year-old male, difficulty breathing, in rib pain. Is that Delta response? 2329.

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0: South James at Walgreens, Lincoln, Sam Adam 4911, LSA 4911, be a white Lexus on occupants.
1: 23, 3 show.

Large than 50s, 60s, white male, black sweater, blue jeans, and a baseball cap, sitting inside the store, saying that someone broke into his girlfriend's residence, asking someone to call the police.

0: Park control, Vandenberg 1. 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
1: Going to be a good intent call. 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
1: It's probably, if it's a GMC, it's an additional caller with Sarah in the truck with him.
0: Copy, put me out there with them.
1: 2338.

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Crossroads are going to be Yerkes Trailer Park, Bay Road. 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

Alarm coming from apartment one, repeating to Herkimer automatic fire alarm at 126 Park Ave, coming from apartment number one, 2350.

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0: Okay, I'll be clear at the flower shop. 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
1: 7-9-0-7-5, go ahead, I'm off
0: it. You're in 147 again. The second caller, Corey, at the toll bar reporting that a male is threatening to kill the caller.
1: I'm off it now. I'm all set. All the wide range, brother.
0: Alright, see, we're still on the line with them if you can go talk to Corey.

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0: call because again, he's not on too long with that email as well. 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
1: Repeat, we are currently back on the line with the original caller.
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1: Fire control to AmCare, overdose, 313 Scott Ave. Fire control to AmCare, overdose, 313 Scott Ave, apartment 2. Caller accidentally took too much insulin for an 82-year-old female. 230 Ocean 1, 05.

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1: All right, Pleasant Knolls has been locked up. The alarm code is still not taking my code. So I notified security. They're going to come and reset the alarm.
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0: Received, Rome. 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

Uncle EMS, 303 Monaghan Lane, a 51 female, complications after recent surgery. Uncle EMS, 303 Monaghan Lane, Skyler, a 51 female, complications after recent surgery, 0018.

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1: Great, me a traffic complaint. I got a tree down on 69 right across from Tabor Florence Road, blocking the westbound lane. And can you contact DPW to remove the tree?
0: Affirm. They've already been notified and they're calling in a crew. We got a call on it already.
1: It's all standby.

0: 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We haven't really had any we're very little something.
1: Yeah, Rome Fire, Hudson. 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

0: Amker is requesting PD. 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
1: You can tell them to stand by. 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
0: Proceed, 024.

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Fire Control 2 Camden, breathing problems, 1792 State Road 69. 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

back EMS, 52 North Helmer Ave, Dallasville, 72 female elevated blood pressure. Movac EMS, 52 North Helmer Ave, Dallasville, say 72 female elevated blood pressure, 0043.

551-701 to hang up. 6814 at Alpine Street, close across Cherry Street. Thank you.

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1: Of course.

0: E5 female, weakness, diarrhea, 26 alpha 5. The crosses are Case and Stockton Road.
1: December 31st, 2027. I'll need the name and date of birth in order to run the operator.

0: IMDb.
1: What?
0: Last name, David Adam Henry, Edward Edward, John Edward. First name, Ida Sam Mary Adam Ida Lincoln. Possibly second first name is going to be Sam Union Lincoln. Edward, Ida, Mary, Adam, Nora. If anyone else will try that, it's running as the middle initial is S and Sam. DOB is going to be 2/20/2002.
2: Five-year-old female, general illness of diarrhea. That's for Mays County Ambulance Derider, 7751 Cowlset Road, Town of Schuyler, cross of Case and Stockton Road. The 85-year-old female, general illness of diarrhea. Response at 115.

0: Thank you.
1: Oh. 52151, check area 615 Kirkland, 615 Kirkland, for a dispute in progress. And a caller is stating here's a male and female yelling approximately 3 hours now. He's now yelling at someone in the background. Just stop yelling. No interview, anonymous caller.

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0: Jeffrey.
1: Address has two of the same addresses. 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

0: 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I'll give him a call and have him step outside for the ambulance.
1: Alrighty, safe.

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0: 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I've heard of subjects on bicycles circling the block for the last hour with flashlights looking at houses. 135, we're still getting further from the caller.
1: 4-5, copy.
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0: 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Also a white vehicle that's parked on the corner there with a male inside that's believed to be involved.
1: 40, copy.

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0: 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Ready County, 1218.
1: Zero nine, that's negative area check. I'll be in route to Camden.
0: Copy, 1218, disregard.
2: 4 or 5, same driving.
0: Copy, it's going to be 29 2nd Street, apartment B is in Boy. Colors across the street, reporting a Denise Graff, 33-year-old white female, and an Anthony DePaula, 34-year-old white male, and a physical domestic. They were outside, they went back into the house.

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1: You clear Madison County. 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
0: 150.

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1: But 1014 Walnut, 1014 Walnut Street, causing Amy. She's a 30 white male, gray shorts, gray shirt, crawling around in the middle of the road, doing circles, going back and forth, sidewalk to sidewalk.

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0: Copy. 5-2, we're in front of 10-06. Long enough.

the area of 3609 Pine Road, 3609 Pine Road, town of Vienna, crosses of Hurdle Road and Dealey Road. Callers reporting hearing a possible juvenile female screaming in the woods, possibly coming from Oswego Road behind the residence. She didn't see anything. She's in the area checking it out, requesting an area check. 242.

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0: 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You can just go over 6.
1: Very soon. Harry County, 118.
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205 Fire Patrol Ambulance 1, headache. Margaret Name Apartments, 33 Scott Street, apartment A, Adam 205. It's going to be for a 40-year-old male with a headache, not alert. Cross streets of Oneida and Genesee, AT&T Charles 1, 325.

Park Fuel Engine 1, carbon monoxide alarm, 1214 Downer Avenue, Park Fuel Engine 1, carbon monoxide alarm, 1214 Downer Avenue, report of a carbon monoxide alarm going off, no reported illnesses, callers unable to leave the residence due to medical conditions. Check the notes for access 336.

0: East North Street, Tom McGraw, the caller. It's 52-year-old male. Just saying he's messed up.
1: Virgil at Barneville reported tree on wires in the area of 8186-028. Barneville reported tree on wires in the area of 8186-028 between Toad Hollow Road and Old Poland Road. Reported tree laying on power lines, also the reported that the line is sparking at this time. 342.

Century after fall for Madison County Sullivan. Your second call, 1885 Hill Street, cross of West Ave and East Ave. It's a 78-year-old female, ankle injury from a fall. House response at 348.

0: I assume.
1: Gordon State, check the light, report that it's not operating correctly, stating it wasn't changing. Tracy, I appreciate it. 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
1: Actually, it's Mass County Sullivan, 1885 Hill Street, press on West Ave and East Ave. It's a 78-year-old female, ankle injury from a fall, and person on to 350.

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1: Hold everything in quarters. 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
0: Received.

0: 56, State Route 28. Give me National Grid pole number 12. There's a tree on the wire, sir. Nothing we're going to be able to do. Notify National Grid, have them respond.
1: Very soon.
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1: Very soon, Marlon, back in service, 250 done.

and Danielle Summers, 31 Church Street, 76-year-old male, possible rectal hemorrhage, so, reporting weakness, requesting transport, 21 Adam 130, correction 358.

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1: 2-7.
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0: 578.
1: I'll be out with a suspicious vehicle, parking lot of the American Legion, East Seneca. John Henry Zebra 6096. John Henry Zebra 6096. Occupied two times.
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0: 6007 West Embargo Street. 6007 West Embargo Street. From the triage, me, her ex boyfriend was trying to break into the residence. We're attempting a call right now.
1: Great, copy.

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0: 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So Michelle Race, residence. 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
1: Receiving route.

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3: 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We'll be honest, B9 relays. We'll advise with you.
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0: Part of a vehicle fire, 1373 Floyd Ave. Engine 3, report of a vehicle fire. 1373 Floyd Ave, Stewart's Color City vehicle on the side of the store, not near any gas pumps. See smoke and flames visible. The vehicle. 435.
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once you're advised, the caller's now advised it's not near the building. The vehicle's going to be near the lights. The caller's not specific. Do you want us to advise the store to shut down?

0: which is in the area.
1: 436.
0: And that's going to be confirmed with the pickup truck. It's in flames inside the cab.

0: Roger, anyways.
1: Hey, I'm just evacuating the store and make sure everybody's away from the building.
2: 17's en route.
3: 25's en route.

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Callers at Kevin stating there are two tractor trailers that pulled into the business next door. Believes they may be there to steal items. They've had a recent issue with subjects breaking into the store. 439.

0: pickup truck fully involved. It is away from the building. This will be Stewart's command.
1: 440,
2: Air 2. Only the 3 is on the scene.
1: 440.

Police Department 2, Ambulance 1 for a sick person. 15 Shepherd Place, Apartment Number 2. Responding for a 51-year-old male with infection in his stomach, 26 Ocean, 28, 453.

0: subject who states there's a party at her front door, banging on the door. We're currently on the line getting more information at this time.
1: Receive will be out.
0: 454.

0: Ambulance 1 second, tones for sick person call 15 Shepherd Place, apartment number 2. Ambulance 1 second, tones for sick person call 15 Shepherd Place. 51 male, an infection, 26 Ocean 28, 456.
1: Ambulance 2, correction, ambulance 1 responding.
0: And 457.

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2: Fire control, Cockle. Abdominal pain. 5716 Jerry Road, Town of RC. Fire control, Cockle. Abdominal pain. 5716 Jerry Road, Town of RC. It's going to be for a 49-year-old male. Right-sided lower abdominal pain. 1A on 1, crossroads of Lois Avenue and Morris Road. 500 hours.
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traffic control, vinyl ambulance, Verona, MVA personal injury, Route 365 westbound at Blackman's Corners Road. Fire control, vinyl ambulance, Verona, MVA personal injury, Route 365 westbound, Blackman's Corners Road. B for a MVA personal injury with airbag deployment just east of the intersection in the westbound lane. Occupants complaining of leg pain. Vehicle's going to be in the median. 504.

0: Funcionar. 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
0: Momentarily.

There's a gray SUV in the area with flashers on that passes for residents there. They have went down towards the intersection of 29A. The caller's downstairs and doesn't see or hear anything at this time.

0: 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The caller is requesting you to come through the breezeway entrance upon your arrival.
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1: Hey, do you have a vehicle hazard there? 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
0: Where is it?

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Crosses up Hoot Saver Road and Route 26. It's an area check for a 30s white male wearing a high visibility orange suit standing in the middle of the roadway with a wagon.

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I'll contact with the dealer. 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

0: 1612 North Madison Street, Engine 1 left assist. 1612 North Madison Street in West Chestnut and West Cedar. 69-year-old female fell, no injuries, unable to get up. 17A Adam 4, 5.6.
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Can you verify they want Natural Bridge Ambulance to the scene?

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2: Arriving at the VA at Syracuse.
1: Good to see you both.

Salisbury tree down, area of 245 Emmonsburg Road, blocking the roadway. Pete in Salisbury, tree down, blocking the roadway, area of 245 Emmonsburg Road, by 34.

0: Herkimer, Mobec, EMS. 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Been Herkimer, Mobec, EMS, park lot at Herkimer Fire Station, 125 North Washington. So 62 female in the parking lot, cardiac issues, 536.
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1: Bye, five.

0: 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Perfect.
1: Awesome. Ready?
0: Here.
1: What time?
0: 40.
1: Ready, sir, complete 602.

17 Perry Road. Let's see, County Ambulance. For a cardiac call, 1217 Perry Road between Arnold Road and Route 13. You're responding for a 62-year-old female complaining of not feeling well and over her heart rate. The Charlie responding, she has a cardiac injury. 603.

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0: It's going to be at Bassett Convenient Care. Workers there state there's a homeless male sitting on the bench playing a guitar. They would like him moved along.

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0: 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Fire Control, Ampere, Foam Rescue 1, Stick Version, 1414 Black River Boulevard. 37-year-old female, altered level of consciousness, 26C Charles 1, Cross Street, Springdall Court, and East Oak Street, 643.
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Herkimer County to Ilion EMS 224 South 4th Street, 4th Ave. Elderly female phone in the bathroom. Repeating, Herkimer County to Ilion EMS 224 South 4th Ave. Elderly female phone in the bathroom. 647.

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I'd be providing a courtesy transfer from my location over to Gould Mills for the victim. 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

0: County to Herkimer Mulvac, possible EMS stage for a law. Going to be off of Kings Road, off of Steele Street for a possible stabbing. Repeating, Herkimer Mulvac, stage for law for a possible stabbing. It's going to be off of Kings Road at the old dump. Unknown further, 653.
1: County Mulvac acknowledging.
0: Mulvac acknowledging 653.
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0: That's going to be closer to the point.
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2: Did not check on the husband, so I'm sure what's going on there.
3: Copying out.
2: So I'll just say, start that way when they check in.

Hickamore County 2, Frankfurt MOVAC, EMS 319, first ed, 84-year-old female, fallen in the bathtub. Repeating, Hickamore County 2, Frankfurt MOVAC, EMS 319, first ed, 84, female, fallen in the bathtub. 656.

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1: Received your route 657. Just advising, we received another call in regards to this. It's going to be a white male wearing a blue jacket walking up King Street with a female.

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0: control, final, Vienna, North Bay, breathing problems, 1722 California Road, fire control, final, Vienna, North Bay, breathing problems, 1722 California Road, 72-year-old female, heart racing and difficulty breathing, 60 David Four, Cross Street, Preston Hill Road and Dixon Road, 706.
1: Okay,

0: 5'8". Show me out with Lincoln William Adam 5691 LWA 5691 at the Court Street off ramp regarding NBA.
1: 7075.
2: EMS 3.
3: 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EMS 3 is going to know that they're calling Hamilton.
2: Route 3708.

1 unknown problem 1801 Black River Boulevard. Male under the table, not moving. 32B Boy 3, Cross Street, East Chestnut Street and North James Street. 708.

0: accessing the patient yet or no?
1: Don't believe so. She went to the campus safety looking for assistance, and now she's over there refusing to answer the door. So unknown how long or the reason the mail isn't responsive.
0: Thank you.

0: 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I'm almost on scene right now.
1: Copy. Just let me know if it's on the left or the right. My GPS here is not cooperating this morning for some reason.
0: Easy.

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And Care initially took a private call from parents of a 13-year-old female who was having MHL issues. 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The parents did locate the female, and she's not cooperating or going with the parents. And Care is en route. 712.

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1: 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Yeah, three.

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3: 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I have an ALS provider routed to the scene, POV. My guys do the same though.

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control, vinyl, sick person, 4868 Spring Road, fire control, vinyl, sick person, 4868 Spring Road, 67-year-old male having ankle pain, traveling up his leg, 26AM10, cross street, state route, 365 eastbound and Tilden Hill Road, 718.

0: I don't want to ask too much.
1: Be advised, we're going to be close to Preston Hill Road on the California Road. If you do come up Mulholland Road to Preston Hill, is going to be your fastest. Mulholland Road is fresh stone and tar. So just take it easy on that road. But we're going to be right off the corner of Preston Hill Road.

Star, Bremson, Hemorrhage, 10226, Sierra 12. Fire Control, North Star, Bremson, Hemorrhage, 10226, State Route 12, 79-year-old male, hemorrhage, has a pacemaker and bleeding out of the infection. 21 B-Boy 1, Cross Street Evans Road, Weldon Road, 7.7.

0: two two six favorite 12. Fire control, Fort Charles, Redstone, Hemorrhage, 10226 favorite 12, 39-year-old male, Hemorrhage, has a pacemaker and is bleeding out of the intestines. 21 D-boy born, Cross Street, Evans Road, Weldon Road, Burgundy.
1: Just advising, we're getting another phone call in regards to this. The two individuals from this incident are now going to be at the library.

Farm, Holiday Inn Express and Suites, 23 Wells Avenue. Activation of 2 fire alarms on the premise, cross of North Genesee Street. Utilize Ops 2, 731.

Francis School. Ellie's the caller, stating that there is a yellow pickup truck smashed in the front of the school. She's concerned that there's somebody maybe in the building.

0: 39, copy. All Remsen's on the thing.
1: Remsen's on the team, 737.

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1: Received.
2: 463.
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2: 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There's 131 meter reroute.

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1: Vital 1 is en route to Rome, 739.
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1: It comes back to a Janessa DiGiorgio of 3375 State Route 5 in Frankfurt.
0: Thank you.
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1: 434, sir, is covering zone 1. 400 will be covering zone 2.
0: 36744.

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0: 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Sending EMS 93 male, passed out, not breathing.
1: From 31 Lex, 12 at 9.

0: 421D200, the male has just left on foot. He's wearing a gray hoodie that says Gucci on, it, and his black sweatpants, black sneakers.
1: And also stating that she took money from him. Still gathering further, the vehicle is going to be a black Hyundai Elantra, 720, correction, 754.

Dutton Road, Town of Croghan is closed to all traffic from State Route 812 to the Jordan Falls Road for culvert replacement. Dispatch clear 806.

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Fire control, Camden ambulance notification, Florence, breathing problems, 10493 Loveland Road South. 76-year-old female feels she's going to pass out. 60 David 4, 807.

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1: 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Between Poolville Road and Eaton Road, you're signed for a 93-year-old male. General weakness. Possibly dehydrated. Alpha response, 817.
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Lynn's the caller and play on scene. See, there's a white vehicle in the loop in front of the entrance. It's been running all night, but nobody inside.

0: 5. You were covered by 1. 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
1: 10-4.
0: For you, 822.

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869 Broad. Jessica's the caller. I think there's a white Dodge Durango she believes to be stolen from Enterprise. She states it's been involved in a few hit-and-run accidents. It's currently sitting behind the address by the school buses. She's not on scene. Mary Chuckle.

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0: 480, start towards 4595 Verona Street, Village of Verona. 4595 Verona Street. 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Male should be in a white Chevy van. 845.
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caller made mention she was with Enterprise, but didn't have any information in regards to a plate or the number for the vehicle. She also was saying she didn't want to call back. Minutes believe she was just a concerned citizen.

12 North Allison, correction, southbound, town of Deerfield, be just north of the Route 8 ramp. New York, Mary Boy John, 4857.

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0: she walks to her room once we arrive, and she's locked her door.
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3: 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Thank you.
1: Just advising, we're getting another call in regards to this. What was this called? Stating that the male ran into room 132.
4: Location for JLA 7333. Missing a front tire.
5: It's 11, Marley. Just said he was leaving, didn't say where. Didn't make any threats. Unknown where he may have gone. His phone number's in the notes. It's a Spectrum carrier. It's a white male. It's a white male, 6 foot, 130 pounds, brown hair, brown eyes. Unknown clothing description.
2: Receiving out.
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Apparently, upon their arrival, she walked back to the apartment and locked herself inside of her apartment.

0: Control Vinyl, Sylvan Beach, Heart Problems, 416 19th Ave, Fire Control Vinyl, Sylvan Beach, Heart Problems, 416 19th Ave, Apartment B as in Boy, 84-year-old male having blister on his legs, and they're swelling and a heart issue. 19G David 4, Cross Street to Vienna Road and Pleasant Ave, 923.
1: Please acknowledge.
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0: 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The base of the pole is on fire. There's a power surge. Cross streets is Golly Road and Lee Valley Road, 925.
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0: 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Responding right to the scene.
1: Police Center acknowledging 925. Police Center Clerk, you just so you're advised, they're not seeing any car. Correction, not seeing any wires down with the power surge.

Yakima County to Herkimer Movac EMS 428 Henry Street, 84-year-old male, abdominal pain. Repeating Herkimer County to Herkimer Movac EMS 428 Henry Street, 84-year-old male, abdominal pain, 90, 929.

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0: 12 final traumatic injury, 4937 Spring Road. Fire control, final traumatic injury, 4937 Spring Road. Fire control, final traumatic injury, 4937 Spring Road, BOCES. 15-year-old female, possible concussion. 3A Adam 3, Cross Street, Tilden Hill Road, State Route 365 eastbound, 943.
1: SP Carthage 450, have a disabled vehicle with a hazard, State Route 3 and 12, Copenhagen, near River of Life Church.

is found. 44-year-old white male, sent a text writing to a friend of himself, said he was looking for a wife. 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

0: Apartments at 33 Scott Street. Patient should be in the lobby. If not, it's apartment 107A as in Adam. For a female requesting transport to the ER, states her doctor called and advised her she needs to have kidney surgery. 948.
1: Two is in room.

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3: Is Earl Lewis, CSS out here?

one for a 74-year-old female, unable to ambulate, general weakness. Repeating, Richfield, EMS 418, State Route 167, Town of Warren, for a 74-year-old female, general weakness, unable to ambulate, 952.

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2: With asset protection for the 28-year-old black male in a gold sweatsuit in a candy aisle. The ceiling item.
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0: Kirkland County 2, Richfield Springs, 2nd Tones, West Winfield EMS 418, State Route 167 in the town of Warren. 74-year-old female, general weakness, unable to ambulate. Repeating Richfield Springs, 2nd Tones, West Winfield EMS 418, State Route 167 in the town of Warren. 74-year-old female, general weakness. Kirkland County, West Winfield, West Winfield acknowledging with a full 4-9-6-7.
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0: 1376 State Route 49, seeing Alexander requesting a peace officer to recover his belongings from his mother's house. He'll be down the street in a Ford F-550 company truck. 1001.
1: Yeah.
0: Bruce, you've been route? 1001.

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1: Headquarters, 718. We'll be over at the CNE Center for Jesse. Maybe you can get into the archives, do a little repair work

0: Michigan Street apartment E as in Edward, C, Megan. She states that her neighbor in apartment D, Robin, has been taking her mail and packages.
1: Right.
0: 1003.

Rescue 2 evaluation, 309 North Genesee Street, stay in room 204. 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PD's on the scene requesting evaluation, no transport for a 9-month-old male that was struck in the hand a few times. 1004.

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0: Received, Alistair, ambulance 4, you're on scene 10-08.

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Caller is Jen, the store manager. So there's a black female, 25 to 35 years of age, wearing a gray shirt and pants, sitting in a green Nissan Altima, who was unruly and wouldn't leave, not being belligerent.

0: 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Patient has left on their own, has not been heard from since.
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0: 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Details in the notes.

0: 1-1528. Bellinger Town Road, 83-year-old female. Possible stroke, 28 D Charles 1, Cross Street, Cross Road, Locust Road, Locks Road, 1021.
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in regards to the complaint to the hospital. That happened at 3429 Cook Road in Blossville. If you want, just notify the state or county victims in room 4.

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3: Does have a cardiac history, also denies any chest pain, repeating for loose cutting search and rescue. Ever request for you to respond to the Ridgeview room 128. 374-910-12, 23-year-old male, severe difficulty breathing. Does also have a cardiac history.

0: Salient Route 3.
1: Good.
0: This show is this vehicle has multiple owners, so a David Couch or a Best Couch. The guy did say that the trunk would be attached to a Phoenix trailer. Is that what you're looking at?
2: Clinton, automatic fire alarm, 5-2 Franklin Ave. Fire control, Clinton, automatic fire.

personal injury, hurt from a rodent carpentry. I have rescued you in truck 2. For an MVA personal injury, Herkimer Road in Coventry Ave. Responding, 2-vehicle MVA, 40s female, complaining of neck pain via Toyota pickup and an Audi involved. 1046.

0: 7327 North Chases Lake Road, crosses of George Hill Road and Wetmore Road. Elderly female, breathing, does have a cardiac history. Repeating for Lewis County Search and Rescue response, 7327 North Chases Lake Road, crosses of George Hill and Wetmore Road, have an 87-year-old female, difficulty breathing, does have a cardiac history.
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0: female, 9420 Main Street. Fire control, North Star, Colin Penn, unconscious female, 9420 Main Street. 96-year-old female, not waking up, is breathing, has a pulse. 31B Davis 3, Cross Street, Stever 365 and Maple Ave, 1049.
1: One Windsor Circle, Skyler, 90-year-old female, general illness, repeating Herkimer County to Kunkel, EMS, 121 Windsor Circle, and Skyler, 90-year-old female, general illness, 1049.
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0: Lincoln Henry Tom 5411. Lincoln Henry Tom 5411. It's an Audi. It's got front end damage.
1: I got it.

0: 7 on scene, 52 Franklin Ave, two-story apartment building, audible alarm, building evacuated. We're investigating.
1: Central.
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0: Main Street, Holland Patton. Ambulance 3, responding.
1: Couple acknowledging ambulance 3, responding 1053.
2: Involved. She's not mentioning any firearms today. It, all black males at this time. We're trying to get further.
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0: 8 to Steve on Ops 3. 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

Yakima County 2, Frankfort, Mobag, EMS, 101 Mill Street, 63-year-old female, chest pains, repeating to Frankfort, Mobag, EMS, 101 Mill Street, 63-year-old female, chest pains, 1057.

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2: Ambulance 2 interrupted the wind.
3: Ambulance 2 to the wind, 1100 hours.

0: 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Fire Control, Conkle, Maynard, stick version, 6340 Trenton Road, Upstate Karen Partners. 47-year-old female, lethargic, not getting much air, 26C Charles 1, cross streets, Alder Road and Turnpike Road, 1103.
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0: Dr. Rescue 2, Ambulance 3 for breathing problems, 529 Tamarack Street. Rescue 2, Ambulance 3 for breathing problems, 529 Tamarack Street. Before a 95-year-old man with difficulty breathing, low SpO2, utilize the garage door, 6 David 2 at 1105.
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0: Franklin County to Cedarville, Mobeck, EMS, 345 Depot Road, 70-year-old male, difficulty breathing, repeating Herkimer County to Cedarville, Mobeck, EMS, 345 Depot Road, 70-year-old male, difficulty breathing, 1110.
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I have a welfare check for you. 1212 Elm Street, floor 2. 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They're requesting you check the house, see if anyone's home. If so, they're requesting a call back.

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0: M Street upstairs apartment. Callers and Alicia, the domestic in progress states that a Timothy Preston, unknown age white male, started yelling at the caller and mentioned cutting himself on the stairs. Possibly has a box cutter on him. 11:15.
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3: 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Off response, 117.

0: All cars, be on the lookout coming from 916 Floyd Avenue, 916 Floyd Ave. It's going to be a possible gold or tan colored Honda CRV that was driving all over the roadway, passing on dull yellow lines. Again, all cars, be on the lookout coming from 916 Floyd Ave for a gold or tan colored Honda CRV that was driving erratically all over the roadway, passing on dull yellow lines. Problem 17.
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Hemorrhage 129 First Street. 28-year-old male. Cut his finger on a metal piece of the window. 21B Boy 2. Cross Streets, Mohawk Street, and First Ave. 1123.

0: 551. If you could start for Subway, 184 North Tennessee. Caller's reporting a head-on collision with vehicles in front of the UPS, sir.
1: Let's see it. I'm just pulling up for that now.
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0: MHL Transport 1400 Hilly Street, Fire Control, Kunkel, MHL Transport 1400 Hilly Street, Mohawk Valley Psychiatric Center. UPD is out with a female in custody for a 945 order. 25A Adam 1, Cross Street, York Street, Churchill Ave, 1125.
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1: 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Thank you, 2-1.
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0: 55.
1: If you're concerned for the emergency room at the Wink Dakota with security is calling, see if there's a father and son physically fighting at that location. We're trying to get a description.
0: Copy.

for an incident that occurred at 3429 Cook Road. From 121, it's reported that father and daughter got into a fight that turned physical. The nurse from the school had her transported to Rome Health for a possible concussion.

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0: 6-7 traffic stop near Greenwich, 22008 North Herrick.
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0: his own assignments. It looks like there's three cars currently assigned to one west and 7-2, one being 7-2-2. He should be in zone 3.
1: Mary David Frank 1778. I'm going to be west.

0: You have northbound traffic on North Jenny shut down. Converted on to, where's that?
1: Northbound traffic on North Genesee's closed.
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3: 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Fire control, Rome Engine 3, lift assist, 1790 Black River Boulevard, Market 32, 47-year-old female, needs lift assist. Cross Street, East Chestnut Street and North James Street, 1141.
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0: be for a elderly black male with a sports hoodie and shorts, was yelling at somebody. He was walking down the street in the area of Palermo's Pizza, carrying a pistol in his hand. So I've seen self on Genesee. The pistol was in his left hand.
1: Before copy. Five, six.

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3: 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I already ran it. So, off can fill in the particulars. 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
0: 11:55, ambulance 2.
2: Hi. Herkimer Mobag EMS, 315 North Prospect Street, apartment 306, 85-year-old female, unable to ambulate. Repeating, Herkimer County to Herkimer Mobag EMS, 315 North Prospect Street, apartment 306, 85-year-old female, unable to ambulate. 1155.

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0: Copy.

0: point on Kirkland, larceny not in progress on Mohawk, and property damage on 2nd Street.
1: Hi, Kathy Jamal. I'm out on that exit on North Tennessee, but should be clearing up the car shortly.
0: I got it.

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Fire Control, Boonville Ambulance, back pain, 26 Evergreen Drive. 28-year-old male on the ground, unable to get up. 5G Charles 4, 758.

0: 27 and at 9-1.
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0: No, you're at the hospital, 11:59.

0: I don't believe so. You'll have to check.
1: Phil, the EMS-3. Do you have another ambulance crew up in the north?
2: I have just 797 coming into the Casanova area.
1: Received. I have a difficulty breathing call coming in on Donna Circle up in North Janago. We told her probably to be closer.
3: Sorry, Steve.

0: there was a possible vandalism of his boat lift, and he was looking for a report for it.
1: Yeah, he's going to have to call the county. If it's not in part of park property, he's going to have to call the county for a state police unit or a sheriff.
0: Yeah, you got to let him know.
2: That is Chicago Ambulance Sullivan when you're ready. Cross O'Donnell Lane. It's a 79-year-old female, difficulty breathing. It's a Delta response.

Substation on your third call. Number 4, Donna Circle, is a 79-year-old female. Difficulty breathing. The Charlie response. I'm not a county guard, but notified from Mutual Aid 12-0-2.

Patrols, this is going to be off the Beach Mill Road, McFilmy Road. Kind of lost in. Caller states that a neighbor comes down the road and harasses him. He's requesting a patrol come out and speak to both of them.

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0: Baltimore County, Mobile EMS 5359, State Route 167, 71-year-old female, severe back pain. Repeating to Mobile EMS 5359, State Route 167, 71-year-old female, severe back pain. 1205.
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0: Carcarta to Little Falls EMS 5359, State Route 167, 71-year-old female, severe back pain. Repeating to Little Falls EMS 5359, State Route 167, 71-year-old female, severe back pain. 1206.
1: Virtual 2, we're going to limit for difficulty breathing. 8251 Lewis Point Road between Pine Ridge Road and Route 13. 15-year-old female with difficulty breathing from an asthma attack. Also starting law enforcement, 1206.

0: 8251 Lewis Point Road. 8251 Lewis Point Road. That's a Pioneer Drone. Sending EMS. 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

0: as an asthma attack. 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

What is 8, priority 3, Point Hospital in the ER, BLS, no equipment, going to Bishop Rehab and Nursing on James Street in Syracuse. They say if you use the main entrance, staff will direct you to the patient's room. 1211.

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1: 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George Victor Edward 7926, GVE 7926, North Shore Road 303.

0: 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Female having a seizure, 12D David 1, Cross Street Park Drive, Flory Lane, 1213.
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2: Truck 1, engine 1, car 4, MVA rollover, north-south arterial to Court Street off-ramp. Truck 1, engine 1, car 4, MVA rollover, north-south arterial northbound at the Court Street off-ramp for a black Jeep rolled over, unknown injuries at this time. Law enforcement's in route, 1216.
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0: 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Male broken arm, the elementary school playground, 30D David 1, Cross Street, Burstone Road, 1290.
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2: 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Howard General, 431 North Main, 431 North Main, Dollar General, Karen Crawford, the caller. There's a male out front asking people for money. He's already been trespassed. So I see him wearing blue shirt and brown pants.

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0: 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Trista is the caller. She's not on scene. She received a call from the business owner. Her ex-boyfriend is on the scene trying to take her vehicle, currently fighting with the employee at Bianco's Auto Sale. The male is going to be an Eddie Menard, 40s black male, tall, 23.
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0: Copy.
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0: off-ramp to Court Street. We have just the off-ramp shut down. Traffic is flowing on 12 North Line. Just the off-ramp is shut down to Court Street.
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0: Fire alarm zone 1. Repeating to Herkimer, fire alarm at North Prospect Street, a fire alarm zone.
2: Oh, receive. 1227. 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

136 Boys Ave, 136 Boys Ave. Arthur Morris, the caller, states a customer stole the keys from inside a vehicle. Now the vehicle's stuck in the street. They are disputing at this time. It's going to be a Boggs, 30s black male, white t-shirt, red shorts, blue socks. Any car that can clear to assist I-3?

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2: Herkimer County to St. Johnsville, second tones. 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
3: Five, we're clear of that call over here at South. 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

657 Bleecker Street, Louis Leon's a caller. In a black 2016 Chevy Silverado regarding an NBA hit and run that occurred yesterday.

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3: Match Bridge back in service, 1233.

the injured is on the phone with us, reporting that they were struck by a vehicle within the parking lot. The meeting with Andrea Lacey, 62-year-old female, medical being dispatched as well.

Control, Kunkel, Maynard, stroke, 9196 Hayes Road. Fire Control, Kunkel, Maynard, stroke, 9196 Hayes Road. 39-year-old male, possibly had a stroke. Silent approach, male will be combative. 28 C Charles 1, cross streets is Victoria Lane and Kennedy Road, 1238.

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2: The affirmative. It was Keys Road at Georgetown Ave. Keys Road at Georgetown. The caller, the Deja regarding an NVA hit and run. She's going to be in a black Hyundai Palisade.
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0: 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They're requesting a priority to approach in the area.
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1: Central 2, New Hartford, automatic fire alarm at 86 Genesee Street, Utica Pediatrics. Central to New Hartford, automatic fire alarm, 86 Genesee Street. Fire control to New Hartford, automatic fire alarm at 86 Genesee Street. And it's going to be at the Utica Pediatrics, crossroads Huntington Place and Paris Road. It's going to be first floor by the stairs to the lower level of the pole station alarm at this time. 12:45.
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0: 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They say it's a false alarm and there is a tech on site working on the system.
1: Copy, thank you.

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It's a 6 D-David 02. 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

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They're currently en route. 1301.

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0: 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The crossroad is going to be State Route 49. 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

96, 33, the wind, 8 east, the Alaska equipment going to Masonic Home, Terry Town Unit, 1312.

Springfield to Westmoreland, Central Oneida County. Injuries from a fall, 7079. State Route 5, Springfield to Westmoreland and Central Oneida County. Injuries from a fall, 7079. State Route 5, Crossroads Norton Ave and Pryor Road. It's going to be for an 86-year-old female who fell in the driveway, still on the ground at this time with a possible head injury. 17A Adam 2, 1315.

5, Presidential West Road and Central Walnut County. Injuries will fall 70-79, State Route 5. 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It's an 86-year-old female who fell in the driveway, still on the ground at this time with a possible hip injury. 17A Adam 2, 1315.

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Bethany Gardens for a 79-year-old female. Recent spinal surgery. The incision has opened back up. The surgery was 10 days ago at St. Joe's.

0: responding to I-13.
1: Is currently refusing to take any nitro or other release medications, and that he has had history in the past of giving EMS a difficult time. She said he's currently cooperative and advises there's no need for law at this time. Advises you're going to need them in law.
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1: Four minutes. 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

0: Go ahead, 602.
1: Yeah, on West State Street with King, Adam, Victor, 5312, KEV 5312.
0: Steve, just advising, he just, this is down.

the emergency room. Call came from security on scene. Had a 20-year-old white male, name of Trevor Terry, be admitted for a physical altercation involving a slashing, mentions of knife during the altercation. Altercation occurred behind Gansevoort. Time of the altercation was not provided. I believe it's one same from earlier.

It should be a brown, medium-sized male pit bull with a green harness. The collar was no longer on scene. Say it was between 4 and 2.5 Westmoreland Street now.

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0: South Hill Road, Cars of Old South Hill Road and Gifford Hill Road. Cars of Joe Carter requesting an interview about excessive rates of speed from commercial traffic vehicles and their neighbors' vehicles. Stated that they go well over 55 miles per hour. He attempted to talk with his neighbors about it, and they told him to respect the neighbors. 1346.
1: Okay.

0: the fast track. I was reporting subjects on scene drinking, unsure if it's alcohol, and refusing to leave. Black male, white female. No further descriptions provided. 1346.
1: 11629, you can disregard you now. I'll be en route to that.
0: Receive 16.

0: stating his black Chevy broke down on the side of the road. He believes he's out of gas. He's refusing to call a tow company to get gas. He states he's just going to start knocking on people's doors asking for help.
1: Copy.
0: 1349.

0: 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I'll be out at Creek C1 Pickle Maintenance outside with the clear.
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0: North on Genesee Street. First Palermo, I'm going to try to talk to her there.
1: Roger. To the hospital at 13-4. Cleveland Car 1, did you have a radio transmission?

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1: 03.
2: Oh, yeah, Jervis, I just got a report of a car versus deer accident that occurred at Road 26 near Evans Road. If you have a car available, look at it that way. It's property damage only. The deer needs to be dispatched.

0: She's requesting an interview animal control site up at this time. 13:59.
1: 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I'm close up.
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3: State Street, responding for a 25-year-old male not conscious, is breathing, laying on the ground near the benches. Law enforcement is being dispatched. 32D David 1, 1400.
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Fire Control Central Nevada County, Yorkville. Allergic reaction, 1550 Champanas. Fire Control Central Nevada County, Yorkville. Allergic reaction, 1550 Champanas. Pastor Good Shepherd, 40-year-old female, possibly having an allergic reaction to penicillin. 2B Boy 1, Cross Street to Douglas Ave and Burstone Road, 1406.

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States his hubcap is missing. He believes somebody stole it. 1414.

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Trustee Smallmont, Joe Rouse is a caller. 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Insurance wants you to make a police report.

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1: Respond to the station for a repossession. Car is going to be outside the gate off of Broadway with a 2020 Hyundai Sonata.

respond to 210 Ann Street. Text to 911. Message came through as Timothy Preston is banging on my apartment door again, and provided the address. Prepared systems showing the same address. History. Domestics between an Alicia Foley in that subject.

he learned today that his baseball and football cards were stolen from 633 Lansing Street. You're requesting a report, 1420.

1616 Black River Boulevard, 1616 Black River Boulevard, the intersection of Chestnut and Black River. Call reporting male subject possibly intoxicated with an open container. Black male, 30s, black pants, red striped shirt. Correction. Blue shirt, red striped shawl, and a baseball cap.

Control, Kunkel, Stintville, Heart Problems, 7368, State Route 291. Fire Control, Kunkel, Stintville, Heart Problems, 7368, State Route 291. 78-year-old male, possibly having a heart attack, 19 D. David 4, Cross Street, Main Street, and Olin Road, 1422.

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0: 2616 Black River Boulevard. I'm detained 1430. 16, respond to 1616 Black River Boulevard. 1616 Black River Boulevard, the Walgreens, goes reporting a trespassed subject. Entered the store and stole. His bag mail is 40s, gray shirt, red shorts, beanie, black shoes. About 6 feet tall, 280 pounds. No longer on scene. 1431.
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0: Copy, you'll be closer to the counties in Deerfield. Start to River Street, Joe Kelly Memorial Road, River Street and Joe Kelly Memorial Road. It's going to be a Dodge Hornet. Struck a deer. Deer ran off. It's on the Walmart access road there. 1436.

0: They're going to be turning the water off and such, and we have squatters and residents there.
1: You can cancel 6-4. Can you have Glass respond here for me evaluation? 86-year-old female. She took a fall on the grass.
2: Appreciate 1-86-4 copy.
3: 6-4, I'm right around the corner. I'll continue.
4: Possibly verbal at this time. 453-463, this is a closer car needed for backup.
3: 53 Walker Road, Deerfield.
5: 463 Waterville, I'll take it.
4: Got 463. It's going to be a Nicholas Halm, white male, in a Duncan uniform.

0: 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We'll be on 290 East next to Pearson Road.
1: Zero, be advised, E-Justice is down still. I could take the plane information and plug it in later, but there won't be any data coming back.

0: Care, Rome Engine 3, medical alarm, 310 Cottage Street, Colonial 2 Apartment, Apartment 610, nurse call. Cross Street is deployed as 1440.
1: Incare acknowledges
0: M-Care 5 will be responding. Incare acknowledges M-Care 5 will be responding, 1440.
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0: 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Again, King Adam Paul 9324.
1: Got it.
0: It'll be a white Ford F-150.

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1: King Adam Paul 9324 comes back valid on a 2019 Ford F-150 colorway to a Dakota Edwards Johnson Road deposit, New York. He's also going to be the owner. He has a valid Class D that expires in 2030. File checks for him and the vehicle are negative.

0: 2 Herkimer Vacuum, 315 North Prospect Street, apartment 117. 70-year-old female, difficulty breathing. Repeating 2 Herkimer Vac EMS, 315 North Prospect Street, apartment 117. 70-year-old female, difficulty breathing. 1451. Mobile vac acknowledge. Mobile vac acknowledge. 1451.
1: I'm all set.
2: 1451.

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2: 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One warning issued for 1151A.

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1: Much appreciated. Do you need the details on that?
0: I have
1: 1500.
2: Over to the DSS building in the waiting room for 39 annual, having an asthma condition, and she has a heart condition as well.

Unknown problem. 1108 West Street, across the south on Eagle. For a 40-year-old male that's standing up, vomiting near the park. Yeah, 40s white male, red shirt. Law enforcement's in around 1501.

0: 420, Glenn.
1: I just contacted 846 by telephone. Everything's all set. He hit the mic while he was turning it off.
0: Got much appreciated. 1503.

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0: Have any more cars?
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1: New Star toward Lennox and Wager, Lennox and Wager. We have Sheriff's Department out. Sounds like a foot pursuit with a Nicole Slattery. Requesting you PD respond.
0: Stop.
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1: Received. KF451, believe they do have her currently behind 1024 Wager.

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Carol, MVA Car Pedestrian Park Street and Ransom Ave. Fire Control Vinyl Cheryl, MVA Car Pedestrian Park Street and Ransom Ave. 12-year-old male struck by a milk on a bicycle, possible broken arm. 1518.

0: Sonoda County, Clinton, unconscious male, 118 Sanford Ave, Fire Control, Sonoda County, Clinton, unconscious male, 118 Sanford Ave. Male is delayed, hit his head, bleeding. 31D David Ford, Cross Street is Northern Ave and Elm Street, 59.
1: Control Center 4 will be in route.
2: I disconnected. It was a common cue.
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0: 57. Do you want to do the 1145 Lead Street instead for the discount that is in progress? It's going to be a male that's starting staff at that location. It was in a black sedan, Mary Boy Zebra 8699.
1: This is the 1023 Wager.
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0: 513 Henry Street, apartment 3, Thomas Press, the caller has an active dispute with Gloria Morrison at this time, 1520.
1: Yeah, 452, I'll handle that through to me.
0: That's my error. 5-4 disregard.
1: The only one that should be out on the foot pursuit should be 58 right now, and myself.

0: K91 trespass.
1: 125. 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
0: Yeah, 100 North Madison Street, Madison Plaza apartment 217 on the second floor, crosses of West Willett Street and South Madison Street. Cars and Elena, stating that the resident no longer lives there, refusing to leave. She's threatening the caller, telling her she can't slash her tires. It's a white female, 40s to 50s, possibly wearing black clothing, named Daniela Casey.

0: 16-year-old male, gauge main, ran away.
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0: 1533.
2: 706 Lewis, I'm GSV, I'll be in a row.
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1: Go for 533535, domestic, 3 Mary Street, number 3 Mary Street, between Stephen Street and Wooddale Road. Call from an Alexander, walked in the house, son was verbal with him, threw things, threatened to kill his father. 16-year-old male, Luca, jersey and white pants, 1534.

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1: Traffic at a high rate of speed, swerving some school buses. Braddock operations came from Lewis County. It's a mobile only at this time. Meeting us 12 southbound at the Lewis-Oneida line, Boonville, 1539.

0: headed towards back towards Salisbury.
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0: Four County 2, Little Falls, EMS. Parker County 2, Little Falls, EMS 521 East Jefferson Street, apartment number 2. 62-year-old male with throat pain. Parker County repeating 2, Little Falls, EMS 521 East Jefferson Street, apartment number 2. 62-year-old male, throat pain. 1543.
1: Little Falls acknowledges.
0: Little Falls acknowledges at 1543.
2: 1543.
3: Got it.
4: Yeah, I got it.

Ike 8, Priority 1, upstate carrying partners at 9592, State Road, Murphy, with Mayor Fire. 57-year-old male employee was hit in the face, now complaining of dizziness, 1544.

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1: 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I have a license name progress when you're ready.
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4: 353, copy.

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juvenile, back to his address on Dudley. He'll give you the address and call out with mileage. 5 cents. We'll be returning to Hannaford. Speak with the caller. I'll be clear and vote for shift change.

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0: 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That's MDU 4547.
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0: Affirmative. Confirming, are you on Kim Roden or Rabbit Road?
1: Excuse me, on Kim Roden, right at Rabbit Road.

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0: here behind Bloomfield Gardens, just over the fence, seeing a large amount of smoke coming out of there. It's an outdoor fire.
1: Car 2 copy. I'm behind Staley. They have this blocked off, but I can see it. It's further down than that.

0: 28662. He's going to be wearing a light blue Nirvana t-shirt, dark colored Crocs, as you say.
1: Copy, appears to be an encampment.
2: Rescue 3 is on the scene of Staley.

0: I didn't say if it was broken or not, just that he threatened him with a bottle. That's what Kenny's reporting to Madison County. Reese, can you see if you could get the name of the business where Mom is across the street and just make her notified of this? And I'll be en route from Bridgeport.
1: Affirmative 15, 56.

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0: 463, 117, domestic. 6021 Barker Road, Augusta. 6021 Barker Road in Augusta. Apartment C is in Charles. Call from a Darlene stating a Patrick Davis, 59, white male in a t-shirt, struck her in the back of the head. There's weapons in the house, not threatener involved. Suspect is not in the back bedroom at this time. 5059.

0: to a half 4-0.
1: 113 Point. About 10 minutes ago, it was handled by the park manager administratively. The subject was cooperative. Be clear, 3-1-3.
0: Yeah.

0: is Chloe LeClaire, 17-year-old female, threatening to harm herself if she goes home with her grandmother or her mother. Not currently violent. She does have a history of becoming violent.
1: One zero four copy.
2: 1-0-2 copy.
0: 2-0-1.

0: Copy. She was at the 3440 Pianol Drive.
1: That's affirmative. I believe he's on the other side of the pond. Should be off of Route 26.
0: Got it.

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0: 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Currently, Kenny and the kid are over at physical therapy now. They said they're going to send a Tango unit, and you can cancel.
1: Right on. So we're fine.
0: Caffeine 16 is fine.

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0: 1-E-6-4.
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0: 431, 1-E-6-4, if you can start from back up, have a psychiatric call. Tell the fellows in the morning.
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0: that was threatening her. She is threatening to go fight him. He is not on the scene at this time, Lexington.
1: Copy.
2: Reservation 16.
3: Yes, 664 is on.

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1: Five one, is it transport or for an eval?
2: That's unknown at this time. I'll have to have medical look at her.

0: Carr's request, your response stated that domestic started or occurred in Yorkville.
1: Did you know where in Yorkville?

0: 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Can you repeat the location?
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0: to the right. Correction, something to the right. 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
1: Is 687, you're on scene. Two-story residential with nothing showing. You're investigating. Operations Tac 3, 1613.
2: Zero, Champ 1 St. Luke's home. Professor Prince Road, Burstone Road. Law enforcement on scene of a domestic requesting medical for an 11-year-old female with facial injury. 38 out of 1.
3: 1613.
1: 701.
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1: 1613.

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1: Go ahead.
0: Delphi 9-1 UBI traffic stop. Catherine in Millgate, New York registration. LRT 3189, Lincoln Robert Tom 3189, two occupants.
1: 1616.

0: I'm going to be clear with the report. I'll be here now to that.
1: Receive 1617.
0: They may have the address wrong. There is a 115 Genesee Street showing just up from Nye. And the notes did show 115 C Street. However, they put it in wrong.
2: Okay, that makes more sense. That's definitely an apartment building. We'll swing over there.
0: Got it. We'll get it around at 1618.

0: know if he still has long blonde hair or did he cut it?
1: I believe it's long dark hair now.
0: I couldn't copy, what'd you say?
1: I believe it's long dark hair.
0: Copy.
2: Five dispatch, mission from turnover to the wind.
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Dark, we're going to receive a MOMAC EMS 126, North Columbia Road, in town of Columbia. 94-year-old male, weakness, unable to ambulate. Kirkmore County, being to Cedarville, MOVAC, EMS, 126, North Columbia Road, Columbia. 94-year-old male, weakness, unable to ambulate. 1625.

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1: 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I said they're now going to be in the front lobby. We're sending EMS. They're stating as a 71-year-old male fell in the parking lot, was requesting an ambulance, also stating that he lost his money.
2: I copy. I'm out with hotel staff now.
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0: 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Nothing further at this time. 16-29.
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0: Fairfield Inn, the front lobby, for a 71-year-old male fell in the parking lot. He's now in the lobby. Has an injury to the head. Law enforcement is also in route. He was being aggressive. 17 V-Boy 1, 1630.
1: Southbound, passenger
2: 06. 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

0: C58. 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
0: 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Caller is Sandra. Received a call from her daughter screaming, "No, stop it, get off of me." The daughter is an 11-year-old white female, Cadence Grass, has on a black shirt and black pants. The caller's husband got the phone call. The residence is the child's mother's house. Mother's boyfriend is known for domestic violence.
2: 1640.
0: 1419, show both units out. 1414, copy 1640.

14.5 Campbell Street, United Center. And Richmond, first. Female, that's harassing, threatening to kill people there. Is your question to speak to Officer 1641?

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1: I'll be en route to Wynn for a follow-up.
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0: Also be advised, East Justice is back down.
1: Copy. New York, Camari, C. Charles, H. Henry, 8360. MCH, 8360. Red Ford, we're going to be State Route 290. Just down from Monroe Road.
2: So repeating, full information to Oneida, a white Mitsubishi Eclipse, but I've seen pulling into either Pepe's Pizza or Arby's, the nearest garage, Lincoln, Nora, Nora, 1936, LNN, 1936, patrol is clear, 1645.

0: Oh, Junior, I'm clear. You got an MHL coming up?
1: From the caller, wants to self-harm, threatening suicide, take pills. It's a 62-year-old white female, white sweatshirt, dark blue jeans, dark blue sweatpants. It's going to be at 707 West Dominic Street, apartment 3, crossroads are Clark Street and Frederick Street.
0: You see, you can hold both those on one calls for me. I'll take care of them after this.
1: Receive 1646.
2: 1-6 tonight, I can start that way as well. You can stack this larceny.
1: Receive 1-6, 1646.

0: the North Tennessee Street. The caller was a passerby. States there's a male in a sweatsuit that grabbed a female and hit her in the face. It's a white male and a white female. The caller was a passerby. We had no further information and disconnected.
1: Copy. I'm assuming they don't want an interview either.
0: That's correct.
2: Can you just give me the make and color of that vehicle, just in case I can get it later?
3: The 2014 Ford.
2: I can't tell what the make is. Just the red maroon Ford, 2014.
3: Copy.

0: 2017, stating that there's a child 3 to 4 years of age outside screaming, unknown where the parent is at this time.
1: Copy. Was that apartment M as in Mary or N as in Nora?
0: N as in Nora.

0: 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Meet at Eagle Base Station at 6 p.m. Repeating, the district drill will be held Tuesday, June 16th, tomorrow, in Eagle Bay. 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

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It's being put out by a fire extinguisher. 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

I know you're not getting any information back, but be advised, the vehicle's got an expired inspection sticker on it, a 10 of 25. It'll be out with window tint, expired inspection, and the 511.

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0: Fire control, Amcare, MHL, 707 West Dominic Street, Apartment 3. 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Off Clark Street, Frederick Street. Law enforcement on scene. Weston EMS. 941 subject with open wounds. 1703.
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0: There's an open line with a male subject for a verbal dispute, seeing that he needed to go. Phone was showing in that area. 1704.
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101 Woodland Terrace. 101 Woodland Terrace. See Keith Harden. Referring to the neighbor's dog coming over and causing damage to his gutters.

Well, the white shirt, white and gray shorts, appears to be throwing some type of axe at the trees in the area. Callers are requesting an area check. 1706.

the 1200 block of Kellogg Ave. For a black Lincoln MKZ New York Reg King Union Tom 8937 KUT 8937 comes back to a Conklin Ave address. Callers reporting the vehicle drove around the block several times going very slow. Your children. You can be on the lookout. Black Lincoln MKZ New York Reg King Union Tom 8937 area of 1200 block at Kellogg Ave. The vehicle is driving around the block several times, going slow near the children in the area. Clear 1710.

0: 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I can put the device against the car code. I'm going to terminate the car phone.
1: Command battery isolated. 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

0: Sarouk Street, West Dominic Street, in the alleyway.
1: Okay, no, I don't got anything either.
0: Received. No matter, yes, sir, clear and report.
2: Clear and report, 1712.

you respond for a trespass, 625 Chatham Street, apartment 1. Suspect's going to be on the porch. The female in her 40s, wearing blue jeans, unknown top, sitting on the porch, on the couch, refusing to leave. Possibly under the influence of something. 1713.

0: Kilo is already out. 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
1: Appreciate it. Thank you.

Control, Anchor, Emergency 1, Allergic Reaction, 221, Park Drive Manor, 1. Fire Control, Anchor, Emergency 1, Allergic Reaction, 221, Park Drive Manor, 1. 45-year-old female, experiencing difficulty breathing, believes it to be caused by black mold present. 2, D. David, 2. 1776.

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1: Where's Ethan Rose?
0: 1723.
1: I too, just be advised, E-Justice is down.
2: 5-2 received. It's going to be a orange-colored Jeep. It's going to be California partial plate 9. M is in Mary. Looks like O is in Ocean. The rest is obstructed with bicycles. Mobile and back in vehicle location, Robert Moses, 257.
1: Rotate 22.

0: three again, 127-179-893. Going to be a Lori Hubert. I have that California plate as well.
1: Go ahead with the plate.
0: It's going to be California 9, M as in Mary, O as in Ocean, X as in X-ray, 626. 9, Mary Ocean, X-ray, 626.
1: Copy. E-Justice came back up, so I'm going to give it a try.
0: Where is he? Standing by.

0: I don't know. 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

0: AV52. We see a degenerate connection event for this. 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It's going to be track ticket issue. We'll advise them clear.
1: Seventeen twenty-seven, 23.

Ambulance 1, sick person, 1513 Whitesboro Street. Ambulance 1, sick person, 1513 Whitesboro Street, the front apartment, across Harper and Cherry Street, for a 50-year-old male unable to ambulate due to a possible infection in his foot. Abnormal breathing. 26C Charles 2, 1728.

210 Main Street. Fire control, I'll risk any structure fire. 210 Main Street. 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
1: Okay, disregard, I thought I saw him over the valley, but disregard's a different vehicle, I don't know, can't see 100%, so.
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now 4A report of a structure fire. The stove is on fire. It's possibly out now. There's possibly an active gas leak in the residence. Everyone's believed to be out at this time.

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1: 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Kaylee's a caller. She said she has an OP against her ex-boyfriend. He showed up at the house, left flowers and a note on her doorstep.
0: Copy.
1: 1740.
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0: Fire Control to Edwards, Willowvale, NVA Rollover, Mohawk Street, Sessions Road, Fire Control, Edwards, Willowvale, NVA Rollover, Mohawk Street and Sessions Road, Town New Hartford, per law enforcement on scene. The NVA Rollover was entrapment. 1742.
1: We'll just call the greeting call. 123 Willow Meadow Way, across Willow Tree Terrace and Driftwood Drive, responding for a 65-year-old male, difficulty breathing. It's a Delta response. That's for an out of rescue. Violent ambulance for difficulty breathing call. 123 Willow Meadow Way, across Willow Tree Terrace and Driftwood Drive, 24, 65-year-old male, difficulty breathing. It's a Delta response. And 1742.
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1: 141, you're in route at 1745. 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
2: You see the only one?

Hutchins Road. No, excuse me. Come up Roberts Road if you can. And then pull right past my vehicle. Be advised, we got some lawyers here involved.

0: partial.
1: Okay, National Grid power pole 28. Be advised, I've got a primary line down. Respond, National Grid, please.
0: Received. Touching 48.

0: Affirm, I'm trying to get it to run. Also need to advise about 2 pending in progress calls.
1: What do you got?
0: Got a larceny in progress at Dick's Sporting Goods for a female that's under the influence concealing items in the changing room. And I have a burglary in progress on Bleach Replace, also with an automatic alarm for a Building 3 motion detector.
2: Zone 1 fire. 1749.
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0: primary wire down. So we're just going to be here until they can get this vehicle out of here.
1: I receive.

0: There's no emergency at that location.
1: Received. It's going to be from the MVA here. Most likely the power's out.
0: I copy.
1: May I be in route 51?
0: Copy. Morty, are you all set?
2: Yeah, we're all set. Patient's alert. I think he's going to sign off here. Just need the National Grid crew to come and inspect the pole wire and guide wire that was taken down and the rotation for the vehicle.
0: A-firm, it's going to be Edwards with a 20. National Grid was also advised. We have no ETA for them. Do you still need the emergency traffic?
2: We're all set.
0: Copy, operational traffic.

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2: For Jeep Wrangler, impact notification with no response. Second call reporting a Jeep on its side with another vehicle involved. Both with heavy damage. That's 4 CVAC ambulance, mutually divinal for immediate unknown. Area 6-1 at 9-1 at Valley Mills in Munsville, across Park in Williams. First call was from Telemetrics reporting a crash notification for a 24 Jeep Wrangler. Second call reporting car MVA with a Jeep involved on its side. No further, 1755.

0: the scene?
1: Negative at this time. They're going to continue to reset it. It's dripped because of the power.
0: Received.

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0: 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Everybody's out of the vehicles. 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
1: Male displayed a pistol towards another operator. Control repeating. Bolo information. Caution. Route 298 at Route 31 is the last known location. New York registration, Lincoln, George Adam, 2277. A black Chevy Silverado, 2013. Vehicle is operated by a 30-year-old male who displayed a pistol to a passing motorist. Vehicle's last seen 31 towards the casino. Registration comes back to a 7117 Fremont Road, East Syracuse address. 1759.

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When you're clear, just advising that MVA went back to her house at 401 North Levitt Street.

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1: Do they have a direction of travel?
0: Heading south on Snell's Bush towards Ingham's Mills.
1: Copy. You can attach 2-5 to the walk-in. 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
1: 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So now the caller is contacting law enforcement.
0: Received. That's going to be a civil matter.
1: Okay.
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1: All right, copy. 5-9 just for 5-2-3-9-25 Stark Street, lost at Globe Mill. All I got is the third floor around the line of the Tanisha Henderson. She gave the location. There's an open line arguing with a male, and they disconnected, had no further information. 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

0: be evicted, threw a broom at him. 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So I think it's pending.
1: Appreciate

0: that patient coming out of a 2 East going back to Lutheran Home in Clinton. 64-year-old female, more of obesity, wound back in her right lower quadrant, JP drains, pain on movement, needs supervision. She is ready to go. I'm going to call the floor and let them know you're on your way.
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0: 414 Langstead, 414 Langstead, apartment 3. 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So there's a Michael Grizzle throwing things, being on the door, unknown intact or drugs. Requesting an interview.
1: Charge me.

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1: Hey, Steve, there, 28 is actually out with that mail at Snell's Bush and Cemetery Road currently.
0: You're kidding me. All right, we'll be over.
1: You're now 1813.

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1: Receive, you're clear. That's 1814. 602, are you off, clear?
0: You can show me clear. 602.
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can get you a second car. It's going to be 2485 Church Road in Clayville. 2485 Church Road in Clayville. First floor. Caller Mary states the neighbor is threatening to beat her up. It's an ongoing issue. Stated there's an active physical dispute there. The caller is going to be at 2477 Church Road.

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0: Hi, AAP, JPP.

Correction, you're going to meet at the security desk, and they'll bring you up to the 9th floor for a patient that was assaulted by another patient about 20, 25 minutes ago.

0: going to be a Jacob, 11 or 12-year-old white male, black shorts, black shirts, a Jaden, 14-year-old white male, blonde hair, all gray clothing, and Kaylin, 13-year-old, party in a black t-shirt, pink jogging pants. 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

0: 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I'll advise when they're in service.
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0: 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Deer need a dispatch, it's a black Toyota pickup involved, 1836.
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Antonio to Jesus, 32-year-old biracial male. The car is in a dark blue Subaru, 2014. She did say she's behind the price right, but gave the address of 801 J Street.

0: final ambulance, Cleveland, sick person, North Shore Mobile, 234 Beach Road, Lot 13, Fire Patrol, final ambulance, Cleveland, sick person, North Shore Mobile, 234 Beach Road, Lot 13. It's going to be for a 16-year-old male, not alert, abnormal breathing, low body temperature, 26 E. David 1, cross of North Shore Mobile, 1856.
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0: Road, 234 Beach Road, lot 13, town of Vianna. It's going to be for a 64 male, low body temperature, not alert, abnormal breathing. Dick codes could be at 26, D David 1.
1: Well, fire announcement, announcement only. Can district red last call? This is a drill, drill only. Dispatch clear, 27.
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1: Oh, 32. 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
1: That's 409 Rescue. Violent, we also violate your second call for an abdominal pain call, 335 Stone Street, the downstairs apartment across the Seneca and Laux. Responding for a 31-year-old male with abdominal pain, it's an alpha response. 1901.
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3: Diabetic problem, 1203 North James Street. It's going to be for a 55-year-old female, diabetic and collapsed, unknown if responsive. 13D David 1, there is a responder safety for an aggressive dog in the residence. We're also notifying law enforcement. Cross streets of West Pine and East Sycamore Street, 1902.
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0: turned off at this time. Start that way. I'm telling you someone closer. Stewart's 5319, Route 233 in Westmoreland, for a hold-up alarm from a pendant, Zone 2, 1905.
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0: Lane. She's on foot headed to the residence. Sees her mother possibly sent her a package and her brother took it. She's on the line, not making much sense.
1: Copy.
2: Have signal drive north, lot 35. Caller advising her mother and girlfriend are in a domestic. Caller's not on scene. It's going to be a Chantel Gaff, 40-way female, pink top, white and beige shorts, and a Genevieve Oliver, 19-way female, sweatshirt, black pants. The 19-year-old female allegedly threatened to kill the mother. There is access to knives in the house, not believed to be involved at this time. There's an ongoing investigation as well in regards to parties there. Any car for backup? Tana Marshall.

0: Alarm in Westmoreland. If you have another car out that way, they can start south. I can go to Westmoreland.
1: 4-0, I'm clear right now. I can start out towards Marshall.
2: 480, I have you go to Marshall. 460, I can attach you to Stewart. I have the zone 1 and 7 and the zone 3 in route.
0: Cancel 1 and 7, I'll go that way.
2: Copy, 451 stand from that.
1: 451 copy.

0: 3211.
1: 6 is on. Lionel 6, you're going to have a 64-year-old male, stage 4 lung cancer, bone cancer, very petite. SpO2 was 84. He's on a non-rebreather at 25 liters. Pulse rate was 70. Unable to get a BP on him.

0: still bleeding. 6675 Irish Road, Fire Control, Conkle, Smithville, bleeding. 6675 Irish Road. It's going to be for a 69-year-old male, rectal bleed. 21D David 4, crosses of Fox Road and Route 291, 1913.
1: Receive, I'm en route. 1913.

0: Wayne Hospital, the security office on the first floor. Security's requesting PD regarding two patients that were physically fighting. One's requesting to press charges.
1: Control 291, sir.
2: 2-1, we're looking at

0: It's 1919, Central 201208, your status?
1: 208, both units clear.
0: First aid 1919.
2: 205 to Central, is the caller requesting an interview with these juveniles?
3: What's the person who's walking, what's their role in this?
4: I'll be clear that complaint, Jefferson, back in service.
5: Okay. 415 Thompson Road in Salisbury. 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
0: Brace saved. We are also receiving a call from the mother. About the same.
5: Jeff.
0: 1920.

0: 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Control 2, Hamilton Chiefs, cancel that fire alarm. 821.
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0: I got officers on scene stating there's very minimal smoke. They wanted to know if you still wanted to proceed.
1: About to turn on green at the way right now.
0: Received.

0: the caller is advising there's a dispute of some kind. Parties were threatening to kill juveniles that were involved in the dispute. And now we're back at 130 Madison Street. The caller will speak to you at 128 as well. Copy. Was the caller involved in the dispute? This is negative. He just said he didn't speak to you if needed. He just witnessed it occur next door.
1: Copy. We'll be around.
0: Gracie.

0: Prairie Sioux 1928.
1: And I'm Seymour S. No RMS, neither RMS.

0: 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Sounds physical. There's possibly children involved. It's a female caller. Caller didn't want to get involved. No further ado. I'm going to start you a second car.
1: There's a rubble.

0: Clinton, to Park Hill. Park Hill's on Clinton, Kirch. Find the smoke from 15 Foreign Service. 1932.
1: I'm at 49. 3949 Oneida, 3949 Oneida, the wagon wheel wash. Sorry, James. Put 20 into the machine and then the power went out. The owner's business told him he's not going to do anything.
2: Copy.
1: At 40.
3: Sleeping in front of apartment 306. White female with hoodie and jeans. Never seen her there before. Shelly Kenny is the reporting person.
4: Okay. What are they,
3: 1934.

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0: 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Were you able to do a ping?
1: Trying to get a ping. Also showing May 14th, he had a call for 101 Richardson Avenue to Frank Anthony Gatto. We're looking into that now.

0: 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They're standing by out front to speak to you. 1938.
1: Yeah.

0: department. Yeah.
1: Brother John, he's been abusing his mother and also intoxicated. Apparently he's afraid of the police as well. Negative weapons, intoxication is a factor, negative drugs. Pointing person Robert would like to have his mother's welfare checked, Roberta. She's 83 years old, and request a call back when you clear.

0: check the boundaries of the district a little bit and head back. 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So that's kind of what I'm thinking.
1: Yeah, that sounds good. We'll have your six and you let us know.

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1: 577.
0: 577-1-D-66. Be Noise Manor, 600 West Hines Ave. 600 West Hines Avenue, Noise Manor. It's going to be the area of the softball field behind that location. It's going to be a GPS location, multiple 911 calls with an open line talking about baseball positions. I don't know if there's any issues there. 1942.
1: Receive 577.
2: Cover.
3: Alert for that address, law enforcement needs to be dispatched. I believe the subject may be combative.
4: 25-1, I'm familiar. In route.
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1: Me too. Stand by.
2: Yeah, go ahead.
3: 1886 Nelsi Road, between Route 13 and Thompson Road. Said to be concerned for welfare for an 83-year-old female. Pointy person's the brother, Robert. He believes that the brother, John, is abusing his mother. Intoxication's a factor. They were his verbal argument at time of disconnect.
4: Got it.

straight male. 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

0: Ambulance one's in service, we can handle it.
1: Appreciate ambulance two, you can go back in. 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
2: No, 1950,
1: ambulance two.

0: 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I'm out with North Carolina, Mary Boy Tom 7666. North Carolina, MBT 7666. So, Chevy Malibu.
1: Okay.

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It's going to be a medical alarm, no patient contact, somewhere in Building A, Adam. 32 B-Boy 2, Crossroads of Utica Road and Seneca Turnpike, 1953.

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1: 1953 Edwards.
2: To take her meds and refusing to come out of her room and throwing things. 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

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Vehicle fire, D138 Sandler Road North. Reported a dirtbag on fire approximately 5 feet away from a residence. Caller is unable to extinguish at this time. It's going to be between kennel and the residence. Crossroads are going to be Staver 294, 1956.

0: 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It's going to be a medical alarm, nurse call apartment 602, no patient contact. 1957.
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We additionally got a text to 911. They just make a text to tell them it's called the Lewis Mission. 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
3: North Main at North Lake. A black SUV with stick in the bottom right corner of the back window. And it was all over the roadway in oncoming traffic, overcorrected and hit a guardrail. 1959.
4: 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Since he was in the earlier, gosh, and others were in the area as well earlier, possibly for the same thing. Be an area check, call me.

8138 Pifler Road North. Crosses of State Route 294, Colored Dawn, stating there's a dirt bike on fire between a kennel and a house. Smoke and flames are visible. Have fire route.